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Yep, they're copying and pasting, you know. 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
1: No, no. This is why I love you. 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

Yo, remember back on the Bully when cats used to harmonize like Yo, my men and my women, don't forget about the dean. This is not the most the king, yo. It's about a thing, yo.

0: Hey, we got some very intelligent women in here, man.
1: Do you think you're too young to really love somebody?
2: No.
1: Let's say it for me. I'm an adult. I say, wait, you too young to be in love. This is silly. You're infatuated with him. He got nice jeans. He wear fancy Adidas. I mean, it might be something. I don't know.
2: It's a difference from loving somebody and being in love with somebody.
1: Well, you tell me. What's the difference?
3: Okay.
1: What's the difference?
2: Okay, Shan, you can love anybody, but when you're in love with somebody, you're looking at it like this. You're taking that person for what he or she is, no matter what he or she look like, but no matter what he or she do. You look at that person like this. I'm looking.
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2: You just love somebody. You might stop being in love with them, but you is not going to stop loving that person.
5: Maybe sometimes they've never been loved before.
3: Yeah, true.
5: Or they've never been in love before. Or they never... They don't know what the feeling is to be loved.
1: Like
3: she
1: killed it. 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

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We're the new kids on the block, and we're good. Think about it. Even the competition is listening. Yep, they're copying and pasting, you know. Now you're feeling the vibe.

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Forgive us, Lord. Teach us humility, not the kind that thinks less of ourselves, but the kind that thinks of ourselves less. Help us to serve without needing to be seen. Help us to apologize first. Help us to say I was wrong without choking on the words. Jesus, you had every right to be exalted, and you chose a manger, a towel, and a cross. If you could bend that low for us, surely we can bend a little for one another. Father, we bring you the harder thing this morning, the people we haven't forgiven as yet. You know their names. You know what they did. You know how long we've been carrying it and how heavy it has become. Lord, we don't always feel like forgiving. So help us to choose it anyway. Help us release what we've been holding, not because they deserve it, but because you released us when we didn't deserve it either. Take the resentment out of our hearts. Take the replaying out of our minds. Free us from the bitterness that only ever hurt us, and where we are the ones who caused the hurt. Give us the courage to make it right. Lord, make us humble enough to forgive and humble enough to ask for forgiveness. Thank you that you are still working on us. Thank you that you are patient with us while we learn. We love you, Lord. Have your way in us today. In Jesus' name we pray. Amen. Amen. And amen.

Maverick City. New wine. Good morning. It is Thursday, right? I think it's Thursday. It is Thursday, the 3rd day of September 2026. Yes, the best month of the year. All right, happy birthday to me. All the September ones, okay? Happy birthday, because, you know, every day in September, even when they said you were born, even though it gets there, you know, you know you're good, you know it's, your birthday. So happy birthday to all September ones, except coconuts. Good morning, guys. Thank you very much for being here with us this morning, starting off your morning with us, experiencing your first miracle. It's a life, okay? No matter what part of the world you're in, if you're listening on FM on 92.9 in the north or 100.9 in the south, good morning. 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If you're listening on Radio Garden, good morning. No matter what app you're using, you're locked onto the wonderful sounds of Vibe Radio. We are here. All right. Anyway, guys, good morning to Miss Martha. Thank you very much for being here with us. Miss Martha says, good morning, Mr. Pringles. Amazing and a birthday to you. God, thank you for blessing Mr. Pringles and always keeping him near you. Thank you for looking upon him with delight and love. Thank you for showing him mercy and for seeing him through every challenge and bringing him peace and love. In Jesus' name, amen. And thank you, Miss Martha. She says, Lord, not our will, but by yours be done. Guide our steps, grant us peace, and give us strength to handle whatever comes our way today and always. A peaceful morning to you, God, Father. Peace and love, Vibe family. A blessed and wonderful day, Captain Dell. Love and blessings to you, Ray, and joyful day to you, OJ. All right, thank you very much, Ms. Papa. I got your request. good morning to you, Carla. Carla says, walk with God when your heart needs company. Turn to God when you need someone to lean on, and take God's hand when you feel lost and alone. When no one can be there, remember God is always there. You are never alone. Good morning, and all a blessed and productive day. Thank you very much, Carla. Good morning to you, Auntie Soso. Auntie Soso says, good morning, Heavenly Father, as we rise to greet this new day. We thank you for your love and grace. Guide our steps, fill us with your peace, and help us to reflect your light in all we do. Bless our actions, words, and thoughts, and keep us under your protection. In your holy name we pray. Amen. Thank you very much, Auntie Soso. Suzanne, good morning. Sorry, my love. All right, Auntie Soso says, good morning on a thankful Thursday. Dear God, thank you for another day. Please watch over our families, friends, and whoever is reading this. I pray you would bless them and keep them safe. May they have a reason to smile today. Peace, joy, love, and happiness. Amen. Thank you very much. Auntie Soso. Malina says, grand rising people, thankful Thursday it is. Let the reverent fear and obedience of God lead us in our daily lives. Let his faithfulness continue to be in our hearts, that's hurting others to leave. Too many times we're quick to fall prey to evil ways, forgetting that reverent fear of God. Give thanks for the glory to be alive and living. Thank you, Lord. Good morning to you, Shoma Brett. She says, one of the greater gifts we can give to another person is becoming a safe place to return to. Not because the past disappeared, but because love became greater than the distance. Healing begins when someone feels welcomed instead of judged and accepted exactly where they are. Amen, amen, and amen. Good morning, Vibe family. Appreciate each other. Share love. Show kindness. Be compassionate. And have a wonderful day. My Jesse.
Auntie Jessie, good morning. She says, amen, amen, and amen. A blessed and pleasant good morning to you, love, and a blessed and pleasant good morning to you as well. Maya, good morning, my love. You can continue bothering mommy. I don't know why mommy is saying to leave her alone. Good morning, princess. Don, a shout out to you. Let me reach out to Mugs and Doodoops. One second. Mags and Doodoobs, good morning to you. Hope you're having a wonderful and blessed day. Something is going on there. Okay, here we go. Mags, Doodoobs, Carol, shout out to you. Mommy Charles, Mother Maura, good morning to you. Reaching out to Sheridan, good morning. Lord, shout out to you. Brother EJ, my brother Jude, Lord, shout out and good morning. Chairman Frederica. Are you okay? Smoke signal, say something. I haven't seen you for a little while. Good morning to you. Claudine, Captain Dell, good morning, brother Marcia. Good morning, hon. A loud shout out to Angela M and Grandma. Also, brother Wendell, Godfather, sending love, light, and healing your way, brother. Also, reaching out to Shima Flavius, so hold the family. A good morning to Lady Percy. OJ, good morning. OJ says, wait one second, OJ's here. She says, good morning, my pring. Blessed day to you, Miss Martha, Captain Del, Donna, attention, Sherma, Godfather, Mother Maura, Eli and Lyle. It's by God's grace and mercies that we are awake. So this beautiful day, let us rejoice and be glad. Thankful Thursday to all my Vibe family. Appreciate you, hon. All right, reaching out to Auntie Cathy. My brother Dragwell and his lady Wendy, good morning. Vovush, good morning to you. And Sayo and Princess Esther, I ask you, how was Princess Esther's first day? Nobody said anything to me. Y'all want me to come there so well? And let me tell you something. I can walk there so. I have a friend they call him Waterfall. He's walking everywhere. I can walk there so. Check yourselves. Okay, good. So, don't even tell me this morning. I'm going to reach out to Bob, Krista, my brother Vivian, good morning to you. Also, Carlene, Vanessa, and Noah, good morning, Tamika and Kyla. Auntie Jessie, check on Tamika and Kyla for me, please. Carly Shy, good morning. Randy, Chesley, and Chloe, good morning. Sending love your way. Also, reaching out to my Donna, good morning to you, hon. And also, Auntie Donna, I saw Donna's eye, and just like our shivers. Good morning, Allison and little man Zane. Allison, I haven't heard from you for the week. And little man Zane, I want to know how his first day of school, how everything is going. All right, reach out and let me know what's up. Lavon, Andrea, brother Jerome, Julina, Bernadette, good morning, Nurse Ketty, good morning to you, and thank you for being here. Also, Sister Gwendo. Good morning to you. Sandra, good morning to you. Miss Prosper. Susie, all the way from Marsha, good morning to you. Sending love your way. Also sending a large shout out to my brother Jeremy over in Viewfort and Princess JC. Also reaching out to brother Greg. Cleo, good morning. Disha, Glyn, Coconuts, Gagats, Bojushmaya. Okay? Sending love your way. Also, Mommy Steffi. A loud shout out and good morning to you. And Ray says, hold on, guys, read another prayer. Ray says, let all that I am praise the Lord. With my whole heart, I will praise his holy name. Let all that I am praise the Lord, man. Never forget the good things he does for me. Blessed Thursday, family. Happy Heavenly Father. We come before you with grateful hearts, thanking you for the gift of another day. Every breath, every blessing, and every opportunity comes from your loving hand. Thank you, Lord. When life feels uncertain and we are tempted to fear, help us to trust in you. Quiet our anxious hearts and remind us that you are our strength, our shield, always with us and within us. We continually present Miss Martha, Godfather, and all who are unwell before you. Lord, may your healing hands rest upon them, bringing renewed strength, comfort, and complete wholeness. Have a blessed Thursday, family. May we all keep the Lord first and center in our lives and remember to be a blessing to someone today and always. God bless.
Amen. Okay, yeah, check on the delinquent, all right? Check on the delinquent for me. All right, reaching out to all those of you logged in Bermuda, good morning. The depressing good morning to you. Reaching out to Toronto, Canada, Washington, good morning. Thank you for keeping it locked. Reaching out to those of you logged in Chazelle, Mississauga, Canada, Grenada, good morning. Also, St. Kitts. Barbados, let me reach out to Brother Wendell in Barbados, and also Mommy Joyce, good morning to you. I trust that you guys are having a wonderful and blessed morning. Also Dominica, Rosa Dominica, good morning. Brother June and the rest of the crew, let me get you some music. It is now 22 minutes after 6. Here we go.

God will break you to position you, break you to promote you, and break you to put you in your right place. But when he breaks you, he doesn't hurt you. He doesn't, when he breaks you, he doesn't destroy you. He does it with grace. Ah! Anybody been gracefully broken where? Ooh! Thank you, Lord. Thank you. So, Father, tonight we're broken before you. Thank you for handling us with grace.

each other, everybody who shows their point of view. It is now 27 minutes moving up to 7 on this beautiful Thursday in September. When you look outside, it's not confusing to me today. Today is beautiful and it's calm. Nice little wind out there. Nothing to, you know. What does it look like in your neck of the woods? As a matter of fact, you can send me a photo. You know how it goes now. 725-2455 at 758-725-2455. Send in your greetings and your requests right here on Vibe Radio. I got one lined up here from Zakati Cortez. This one called Lord, Do It For Me.

And that's what it was all about this morning, you know, forgiveness. And sometimes it is not even about them. It is about you. Let go, release, let them go, because it's a heavy burden. It should not be resting on your heart, you know. It should not be let them go. And I'm not saying that because you're letting them go, you're supposed to go back and grovel, you know. I'm just saying, if you forgive, let it go. Just let it all out. I forgive you and let it go. But you can stay away. You understand? That's just how it is. That's just how it is. If you're in trouble, I can help. I will help. All right? Because that's what I do. But if I let it go, I let it go. That's all there is to it. All right? Sending love and light your way. Everybody was up and here with us this morning. Reaching out to you. Sending blessings your way. Don't forget to go out there. And when you're going out the morning, wow, Vivian, I just thought of you, brother. I didn't see you or Greg this morning, and I just set up a song right there for you, brother. You know your song, and boom, there you are. I was saying, but if you're going out there, take care of the people around you. Send some love, all right? Meet them with patience. Remember, always, so, you know, practice patience, because you never know what somebody else is going through. So take your time, you know, with everybody else. Give them that grace. If you think you can't handle it, retreat, all right, so that you don't add to their stress or yours, all right, and give them some grace, because you never know when you yourself will need that grace. You never know when you yourself will need that forgiveness or understanding. So when you're out there, just take it easy and don't forget to give you some grace also. I don't think that you're only supposed to take care of everybody else and pour out and pour out. At some point, you're going to be empty. You need to pour some into you. All right, pour some love into you. Take care of you. Forgive you and give you some grace as well. All right, love one another. Have an amazing Thursday, all of you. It is now 14 minutes, moving up to 7. I'm going to hand over to the crew to do the vibe. Sports news followed by the banter that kicks off at 7. As for if I'm going to be back at 8, I'm not sure. Just keep it locked. You know how we operate. 24/7, 365, Vibe Radio. All right? And yes, we're going to be releasing some of the songs from the Vibe Summer Song Competition tomorrow. All right? So look out for that. That's coming up. In the meantime, between time, 13 minutes moving up to 7. If you're supposed to be somewhere for 7 and you're not yet out of the house, you're officially late. If you're living in the north and you're not ready at least to kick up and get out by 7:15 latest, that means you're going to get stuck in traffic. So don't be one of those, okay? Don't be one of those this morning. Take it easy. Have an amazing day. This one right there from Beyond Pierre. This one called Mirror Man. Well, shout out to you, Brother Greg. Godfather, sending love and healing prayers your way. And Brother Vivian, here's your song. Take it in.

0: morning to you guys out there in Radio Land, especially you sports fans. It's now 1 minute after the hour of 7 a.m. in St. Lucia and the rest of the Eastern Caribbean. And it's now time for the Vibe Sports News for today, Thursday. It's the third day of September, 2026. The Vibe Sports News brought to you with the compliments of MNC Drugstore, Najico Insurance Limited, and First National Bank. 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
1: 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Windies could feature in Women's Championship Trophy. Antigua and Barbuda Falcons consolidate their position at the top of the table with latest win over Trinidad Knight Riders. And stark lineup and excitement awaits Wonder Diamond League final. 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

0: Welcome back. The Antigua and Barbuda Falcons defeated the Trinbago Knight Riders by 8 runs in a match at 24 at the Queen's Park Oval in Trinidad and Tobago on Wednesday, September 2nd. Batting first, the Falcons posted 183 for 4. Hassan Nawaz led the way with 76 off 48 balls with 9 fours and 3 sixes. Moeen Ali added 32 not out off 18 balls and Rakeem Cornwall 20 off 7. In reply, the Knight Riders made 175 for 7. Joshua De Silva finished unbeaten on 54, which included 3 fours and 5 sixes, while Karen Pollard made 41 off 36 balls. Cornwall was 3 for 17 and Joshua James, 2 for 40, did the damage for the Falcons with the ball. Cornwall was the difference and he was named the player of the match. While the win cements the Falcons' position at the top of the table, however, it leaves TKR on the brink of elimination with 6 losses from 8 games. It was also potentially Pollard's final CPL home game and received a standing ovation.
1: The West Indies could qualify for the inaugural Women's Championship Trophy to be contested next February after Sri Lanka Cricket SLC was stripped of hosting rights due to government interference. The ICC does not allow political or government-appointed committees or to run national cricket boards. Sri Lanka placed a government-appointed transformation committee in charge of its cricket. The inaugural tournament is a 6-team affair featuring Australia, England, India, New Zealand, South Africa, and the host Sri Lanka. The tournament will now be played in India from the 14th to the 20th of February 2027. Sri Lanka will guarantee a place in the 6-team event by virtue of being the host. But with the recent development, the West Indies, who currently occupy 6 spots on the ICC T20 rankings, could sneak in ahead of Sri Lanka, who is currently in 7th position. Meanwhile, President of Cricket West Indies, CWI, Dr. Kishore Shalo, has confirmed that a very experienced New Zealander, or Kiwi, will join the senior men's team as batting coach in short order. While Shalo revealed to Andre Errol Baptist on his program, The Face of Sports, that CWI have recently recruited a New Zealander, he did not give a name.
0: Elsewhere, the famous Trini Posse stand at the Queen's Park Oval in Trinidad and Tobago was renamed the Bravo Pollard Narayan stand after local icons Dwayne Bravo, Kieran Pollard and Sunil Narayan. The new name was unveiled during the Trinbago Knight Riders clash against the Guyana Amazon Warriors in the Caribbean Premier League on TNT's 64th Independence on Monday. Meanwhile, the Knight Riders retired head coach Dwayne Bravo's number 47 a shirt ahead of their clash with the Jamaica Kingsmen on Saturday night. Bravo, a former TKR player, featured in all 5 of the franchise's CPL triumphs, 4 times as a player, twice when they were called the Red Steel, and once in his current post. Knight Rider CEO Venki Mysore said Bravo's contribution to the Knight Riders and to the CPL is impossible to measure.
1: Just days after breaking their respective world records in Zurich, Alison Dos Santos and Messiah Russell returned to the track at the Wonder Diamond League final in Brussels. Saturday 5th, the second evening of action at the Allianz Memorial Van Damme brings down the curtain on another pulsating Diamond League season, with Dos Santos and Russell among the standouts. Track if athletes on show. After winning in Zurich, Dos Santos reflected on the fact that the previous time he had dipped below the 400 meter hurdles world record, he had finished with bronze at the Tokyo Olympic. This time he was a class apart, clocking 45.80. His closest challenger in Belgium on times this year, Matthias Lima, is nearly 1.5 seconds slower for the distance. Russell is also in an electric form over the barrier. She took 0.03 seconds of the previous world record with a 12.09 seconds in Switzerland and almost immediately turned her attention to becoming the first woman in history to break the 12-second barrier. Among those aiming to stop her on Saturday night is the woman she usurped as world record holder, Nigeria's Toby Amazon. Other challengers include world indoor champion Divine Charlton and Nadine Wieser of the Netherlands. The final night in Brazil gives the Diamond League winners in event contested at the World Athletics Ultimate Championship automatic qualification to the US $10 million showdown the following week. Having already booked his spot in the 200 meters as the Olympic champion, Botswana's Letsile Tobago will test himself over that distance in what looks like a rapid field. Tobago's best of 19.84 this year is somewhere shy of his 19.46 personal best, while the fastest man in the world this year is American Kenny Benderak, who leads the rankings with 19.62 seconds. Other threats come from South Africa's Sinisipho Dambile and Makanakeshi Charamba from neighboring Botswana. The other sprint event on the night is the women's 100 meters, in which Sakari Richardson lives up as the quickest this year with 10.77. She'll be joined by European champion Amy Hunt and the dual Jamaican threat of Tina Clinton and Jonaya Smith.
0: Julian Alfred has now chosen to compete in the 200-meter event at the 2026 Wonder Diamond League Finals in Brussels, opting out of the 100-meter competition. This decision comes after her impressive performance in Zurich, where she won the 100 meters with a national record and personal best, and later revealed her plans to focus on the 200 meters in Brussels to earn valuable ranking points of 12. Alfred's move is seen as a strategic choice to target ranking points and further cement her position in the sprinting world. Alfred will now headline headlines a stacked women's 200-meter field at the Brussels Diamond League final on the 4th of September at 4:10 p.m. The 200-meter start list: Julian Alfred, Kayla White, Cambria Sturgis, Amy Hunt, Anavia Battle, Jenna Prandini, Audrey Ledouche, and Success Idwan. Who takes the 100-meter win in Brussels on September 4th is anybody's guess.
1: Meanwhile, the 100 meters women at the same championship on the 5th of September has taken a major twist. Melissa Jefferson Wooden will not contest the 100 meters, while Olympic champion Julian Alfred, as we indicated earlier, has opted for the 200 meters rather than defend a Diamond League 100 meter crown. That leaves Sha'Carri Richardson as one of the biggest names in the 100 meters showdown at Brussels King Baudouin Stadium. And what makes the decision even more intriguing is what happened in Zurich. Just days ago, Alfred edged Jefferson Wooden in an extraordinary 10.70 photo finish with just 5,000 separating them. Richardson finished in third. Now with two of the season's biggest 100 meter stars stepping away from the event, Richardson has a golden opportunity to seize the Diamond League crown. But who else could step up and steal the show in Brussels? It could be any one of those in the start list: Tina Clayton, Amy Hunt, Jonaya Smith, Zainab Dorso, Zoe Hoff, Patricia van der Wecken, Delcini Nkansa, and Oklaka Takax. The 100 meter crowd is certainly now wide open.
0: The Republic Bank Caribbean Premier League has recorded an increase in live stream viewership of more than 100% for the 2026 season, a surge driven primarily by fans watching matches on YouTube and Facebook in India. The growth reflects a rapidly expanding audience for the tournament, where fans have increasingly turned to CPL's live streams on YouTube and Facebook to follow the action from the Caribbean. The trend has been evident throughout the current season and marks a significant milestone in the league's ongoing digital expansion. The Republic Bank CPL has built its reputation as one of the world's premier T20 leagues on the strength of its accessibility to fans. At this season's streaming numbers underline the tournament's growing global appeal. The league's digital platforms remain central to bringing the thrilling, electrifying cricket of the Caribbean to audiences wherever they are in the world. Pete Russell, Republic Bank CPL CEO, said, "To see live stream viewership more than double this season, with such strong growth coming from our fans in India, speaks to the growing global appeal of this tournament. The biggest party in sport is now reaching more fans than ever before, and we remain committed to bringing them closer to the action, wherever they are watching from. Our expectation is that the growth will continue over the coming weeks." As the Republic Bank CPL continues through its 2026 season, the league remains focused on growing its global footprint and deepening its connection with cricket fans across the Caribbean and around the world, further cementing its status as one of the world's premier T20 leagues.
1: Matches continue. Matches continued in Season 3 of the St. Lucia Semi-Professional Football League on Wednesday, 2nd September at the Francis Barbalastic Grounds in Rose Lane. Defending champions La Prairie earned a hard 4-2-1 victory over Denry, following a 1-1 scoreline at the half. Yannick Noel ensured victory with a brace in the 11th and 78th minute, while Elijah Joseph scored for Denry in the 13th minute. Following a goalless first half, Beaufort South won a 1-0 victory over Maria Valley with a strike from Sean Alfred in the 65th minute. Matches continued in the same competition on Friday, 4th September, with another doubleheader at the same venue. In Super League action, Derry South plays the National Under-17 team at 7 p.m., while at 9 p.m., Rosslet plays Canaries in the Premier League division.
0: We'll now bring you an update on the contenders for silverware in the Kasibu Memorial Youth Championships. The front runners in the under 10 are New Generation with 6 points, followed by Marsha and Moshi with 3 points each. Heading the under 12 group are Lancers, Flames United, and Pioneers, all with 3 points. The under 14 division is led by Moshi United and New Generation with 3 points each in Group A, while Group B is headed by Big Players and Hilltop Ballers, also with 3 points each. Rounding at the table in the under-17 division is Grosley with 6 points, followed by Central Castries and Marsha with 3 points each. Matches in the said tournament continues this weekend at the Marsha grounds.
1: The Los Angeles Clippers have been fined $30 million by the National Basketball Association, NBA, for violating salary rules in order to funnel millions of dollars to star player Kawhi Leonard. The fine, the largest in the league's history, comes after the NBA report said Leonard pressured the Clippers into obtaining off-court income opportunities and successfully obtaining those opportunities. The Clippers will also have to forfeit 5 first-round draft picks between 2029 and 2033, while owner Steve Ballmer has been suspended from all league and team activities for 12 months for his role in matters involving Leonard's sponsorship contract during his time with the franchise. The NBA said the Clippers had been guilty of knowingly seeking to help Leonard obtain off-court income opportunities. NBA Commissioner Adam Silver said he was deeply disappointed by the Clippers' flagrant violations of the rules and said he believed the severity of the penalties reflects the seriousness of the violations. two-time NBA champion Leonard has been fined $700,000 by the league. The team's president of business operation, Gilan Zucker, has been suspended for 1 year without pay for providing misleading statements to investigators. The punishments come after the NBA said its month-long investigation found a pattern of misconduct and multiple significant rules violations by the Clippers organization, a prior offender of the salary cap circumvention rules. Following the ruling, Leonard 35 said he accepts full responsibility for his actions and regrets the destruction this situation has caused the fans and his family.
0: The Danish, Finnish and the Swedish Football Associations have written to EU Commissioner for Youth, Culture and Sport Glenn McAuliffe, expressing serious concern over FIFA President Gianni Infantino's attempt to sell off the World Cup rights to a private equity-funded business. They call a broader European conversation about the future governance of international football. In their letter, they propose closer coordination between European football and European policymakers, saying that at the heart of their concerns is the protection of the European sports model. The associations say they would welcome the opportunity to meet in Brussels together with relevant members of our cabinet and the services. It is our responsibility to protect that model when decisions at international level risk weakening trust in the institutions that govern our game. This continues to be a priority for us, and we expect to discuss it again at our next Nordic meeting in Greenland in 2027, says the letter. The three associations say that across the Nordic countries, Norway and Greenland are not EU members. Concerns over FIFA's governance, transparency and decision-making have been raised, and the FIFA Forward Enterprise brought these concerns into particularly sharp focus. They argue that the prospect of private investors acquiring ownership interest in FIFA's commercial rights achieved via an agreement that would have been reached in secrecy raises fundamental questions about who ultimately controls the future of world football. And that's where we've come to the end of the Vibe Sports News for this morning, brought to you with the compliments of MNC Drugstore, Nagico Insurance Limited, and our friends over at First National Bank. 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Well, they say the 100 meter is wide open. I don't think it is. Neither do I think it's a 200 meter race. We'll talk about that more, because the banter is up next, guys.
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0: It's now 26 minutes moving up to the hour of 8 a.m. and we're into the banter brought to you with the compliments of Let's Bet. 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The number is 725-2455. 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That's our friends over at the computer store. If it's your birthday today, let me just say a very happy birthday to you. I do hope that you have a very wonderful and blessed day today. A couple of people I want to shout out that are celebrating today. I'll start off here, down here. I'll say good morning and birthday greetings going out to Miss Janelle Joyer. Sweet Dreams Custom Cakes, I think is the name, or custom, not custom designs, custom cakes. Sweet Dreams Custom Cakes. Right, also CCSS class of 96. Jan, good morning to you, my darling, and big birthday shout out going out to you. I hope you have an absolutely smashing day today. I now see why you took a little vacation, because today's your birthday. let me say good morning and birthday greetings going out to Mr. Peter Flosack. He's celebrating today. Peter, good morning to you. I hope you all is well with you. I think I saw him recently, so hopefully everything is okay. And I hope you have an absolutely smashing day today, all right? Today is also the birthday of former national netballer, former netball administrator, Pauline Elidor. She's celebrating today. Popples, good morning to you, my doodoo darling, and big birthday shout out going out to you. I hope you have an absolutely smashing day today. And last but by no means least, Angina, even though you didn't remind me, I know. Let me say good morning and birthday greetings going out to Miss Cassie Brittany Montoot. She's celebrating today. You're getting ripe. You're getting ripe, girl. Hey, Cassie, morning to you, my darling. Big birthday shout out going out to you. I hope you have an absolutely smashing day today, all right? And anybody else who's celebrating, happy birthday to you. I hope you have a fantastic day today. Michael Midget-Pierre, Ula?
1: Yes, Eli, morning again to everyone. Morning, Eli. Okay. I only have one birthday greeting to shout out, that is Vaughn Blanchard. I want to wish you a very happy birthday and a productive one. And to each and everyone else celebrating, have a wonderful day.
0: All right, fantastic. Mitch, let's get into it. Let's get straight into it. Boy, last night's victory for the Antigua and Barbuda Falcons. Let me tell you, that really froze the cat about the pigeon. I know Tikiaro have been struggling. I know that. Particularly their bowling attack. They leak a lot of runs. Despite the fact that they have Sudhir Narayan there and what's the other spinner's name again? I forget his name. Tariq. Right, is it Tariq?
1: Akin Hussein.
0: Who's no, it's not Hussein. There's another spinner there for them that is very economical. I forget.
1: Oh, he's the one that's leading them.
0: It's okay. as a matter of fact, let me just look at Ida in front of the. Yeah, it's Tariq Usman Tariq. Ian Sunil Narayan, that's the man that has paused before he bully ball gas. Right, these guys have been very economical. But everybody else has been leaking runs. As a matter of fact, if you watch the scorecard for last night's game, Sunil Narayan's four overs went for 5 runs per over. He only gave up 20 runs. Usman Tariq, he took 1 wicket and gave up 25 runs. So his economy rate was 6.25. Everybody else, Akil Hussain, 8.75. Kumara, 11.33. Greaves, 10.33. Terence Hines, 14.5. Right, so that's where the Trinbago Knight Riders really struggle. Outside of these two bowlers, everybody else goes for a lot of runs. And they too, they've sort of, in as much as they able to still put up runs, sometimes they just put themselves sort of behind the eight ball. They're under a lot of pressure. And that, like I said, loss last night. I actually thought the Knight Riders would have bounced back in that game. The Antigua and Barbuda Falcons, they're now on 11 points. What does that mean for the St. Lucia Kings? There are 3 teams trailing the Antigua and Barbuda Falcons. 3 teams. That's Guyana Amazon Warriors. They have a massive 6 games left to play. The St. Lucia Kings, who have 3 games left to play, and the Jamaica Kingsmen, who have 2 games left to play. That's very interesting. Because St. Kitts and Nevis Patriots, they've played 7 games. The Trinbago Knight Riders have now played 8 games. They can only finish on a maximum of 8 points themselves if they win their last 2 games. But I think that might be a tall order, seeing that they play in the Tridents and the Amazon Warriors. And the Tridents, they're at the bottom of the table, but they have a massive 5 games left to play. Right, so they are also on 4 points. So the Trident, the Knight Riders are 2 games out of catching up with the St. Lucia Kings, the Jamaica Kingsmen. I'm not including the Amazon Warriors in that because they have 6 games left to play. The Patriots are also 2 games out of catching up with this 3 teams on 8 points there. So that means this game this evening against the St. Kitts Nevis Patriots is an absolute must-win game for the St. Lucia Kings. Because that means the Patriots now will move to 8 games and they will be on 5 points. and that means they will not be able to catch us. The Kingsmen, like I said, they still have two games left to play, but their two games are against the Warriors and the Trident, right? Same as the Knight Riders. So it's going to be very interesting. The Kingsmen have been in good form. They've won four of their last five games. The St. Lucia Kings, we've won two on the bounce, all right, winning three of our last five. But that means, Midget, I think for us to sit down there and make sure that we enter the playoffs, we have to try and win two of our next three games. And that's the Patriots, that's the Trident, and then we have the Guyana Amazon Warriors as our final fixture. All right. If we can give the Trident the pluck, right, and beat the St. Kitts and Nevis Patriots, I think we in. But it's like you, the word that you like to use, it's a very dicey situation for the St. Lucia Kings, and we absolutely need to win that game tonight.
1: Yes, Eli, before I go there, let me just, because you made mention about the linchpin for the Trinbago Knight Riders in terms of their bowling attack. What I want to see when I look at the Knight Riders' bowling attack, they do not have, in my opinion, a balanced bowling attack that is effective during this tournament. When you look at the other franchises, while they have spinners dominating doing the work, but they have one or two fast bowlers or strike bowlers who are getting the job done for the franchises. When you look at Antigua and Barbuda, you have Seals and Alzari. You look at Guyana, you have Shama Joseph. You look at the Kings, you have Matthew Ford et al. But you do not see that kind of balance penetrating bowling attack from the Trinbago Knight Riders, and I think this is where the Achilles heel lands. So having said this, yes, you gave a rundown of the points of the point standing, but what you did not indicate is that when you look at the Kings, while they are on 8 points, with, as you said, with two matches remaining, one of the matches remaining is against the Guyana Amazon Warriors. And the Guyana Amazon Warriors look ominous, but maybe that's the match they have to lose against the Kings when they beat them. The plus for me, for the Kings, outside of the Guyana Amazon Warriors, they are the, and apart from the Kingsmen, they are the only teams with a plus net run rate. While the Amazon Warriors is plus 2 point something, so the Kings are 0.0 something, while the Kingsmen are plus 0 point something. Everybody else, Eli, including the Barbados Stridents, which you mentioned, minus 0.84. The Knight Riders are minus 0.167. Even the Falcons, who are top of the table, are minus 0.267. So, having said this, having a plus point difference, in my opinion, is advantageous to the Kings moving forward. All they have to do is win their games handsomely, and that will improve their net run rate going into the playoffs.
0: You say all they have to do is win their games handsomely, like that is a fait accompli image. You know, one bad loss as well can capsize that net run rate dramatically, because it's not like we like plus 1 point something, you know, it's 0.0081 or something like that, right?
1: Yeah, but they still have a positive run rate in comparison to the team that they're going to play outside of the Guyana Amazon Warriors.
0: I'm not disputing that. I'm just saying one bad loss
1: to them.
0: I don't see that as an advantage.
1: These two games, ensuring that they win these games.
0: I don't see that as an advantage. if you look at the net run rates of the other teams, they're not very far apart. It's just that ours is positive and theirs is negative, but they're not very far apart. If St. Lucia Kings loses one game badly...
1: Eli, there's a big difference in the negative and the positive, because you have to overcome the negative in order to become positive. And that means you have to score a lot of runs or win by very big margins.
0: No, that's what I'm saying. The guys are not that far behind if the negative run rate. Look at St. Kitts and Nevis Patriots, for example. They at minus 0.512. If them fellas win a game by 30 runs and we play it, let's just say they beat us by 30 runs, we're going into the negative and they're going into the positive, you know. That's it's very thin. The difference is in
1: not
0: the
1: really,
0: in the
1: Eli, run rate. Not really, Eli. Mathematically, not really.
0: What do you mean, not really? What is not really? Mathematically, either it is... Either you can do it or you cannot do it. If the Kings lose one game heavily, we will go into the negative. We're not even 0.1. We're 0.081. Because we that close to being negative. I think you watch that properly, yeah? Because, nah. I don't think that's an advantage. I think we need to go out and try and win those games and get the points. Because if it's for net run rate, we're depending on...
1: Eli, a positive 0.81 is...
0: It's not positive 0.81. It's not positive 0.81. It is positive 0.081. We're not even 0.1. That's what I'm trying to tell you. So I suspect you're looking at that wrong. We are almost at negative. I don't think you're watching that correctly. I don't think that's an advantage. Sorry.
1: Okay, let's say that we are positive 0.81, you said?
0: Mm-hmm.
1: And St. Kitts and Nevis at negative 0.512. Mm-hmm. That's an advantage, like, for us. Because St. Kitts and Nevis have to overcome that dramatically to get into a plus.
0: Yeah, they just need to beat us by like 30 runs. And then they've done it. That's not... Our. Anyway, we'll see. Hopefully, we capsize them tonight and we give them a proper walloping. So at least we can probably get up to a 0.8, a 1 or somewhere around there. And then I'll feel a little more comfortable about the net run rate. Somebody says TKR bites the dust again. Let me tell you, I don't think I don't like TKR. I think it's Pollard that has grinded me. I only like Pollard when he has played for West Indies, right? Outside of that, once Pollard played for a team, I tend to root against them, right? And not
1: Pollard
0: nothing,
1: is
0: you
1: a
0: know.
1: Competitor, Eli. He's a competitor.
0: Yeah, not nothing. He just has that
1: like
0: level of arrogance.
1: He's a competitor, and when he gets a chance to rub it in your face, he will rub it in your face, whether you like it or not.
0: That is what I have the issue with. Right, because there are several great players that will beat you, and they don't try to rub it in your face. What are you have to rub it in my face for? Right. So, and I think that is what irks me. But anyway, that's why TKR buys the desk again. If that's Pollard's last season, I probably wouldn't pay so much emphasis to TKR going forward.
1: The proof of the pudding is in its eating.
0: You can't make it, yeah. Somebody says, let me tell you, gents, the most satisfying part of last night's match was that catch to get rid of Pollard. You see that? Not me alone. Not me alone. I'm telling you, not me alone, guys. I better just rub people the wrong way. Somebody says, greetings, Eli, Midget, and all. A wonderful display by the Antigua Falcons. Meanwhile, poor lad. I see what you did there. continues to, in my opinion, display a negative, arrogant attitude towards his opponents and even match officials. I have nothing against TKR as a team. Monsieur, imagine I haven't read them comments and I say that and look at them. Right?
1: While I understand all of that, yeah, and I agree with you, it was so obvious yesterday. Poron is the captain, and the man take over his role.
0: Yeah, but that's just him. Now, all right, juxtapose that to a Virat Kohli, for example. Virat Kohli is a competitor too, right? He's a very good cricketer. right? But damn man, okay, not like that. Anyway, number one is on the platform. It says, grand rising to the Banter Vibes Radio. Big up our sports heroes. Saint versus Saint today in the CPL. Support your team or side or county or nation with the members. All right, morning to you, my brother. Shakes, morning to you. Says, Eli, Paulie, just like Jack. Them gone, Feeny. From time, Shakes, that using battle for you in trouble. Right? Them gone, Feeny, Shakes says. And I think that's the issue that everybody has with Pollard. I think they recognize he's a superior competitor. They recognize his talent. It's just that you know...
1: That arrogance. Hold it down.
0: Hold it down, my brother. Cricket is a gentleman's sport. Hold it down. Not even universe bosses get on like that. Yes, like real guys. Like, anyway. Yeah. So, yeah. Maybe TKR. Look at stick on TKR. St. Lucia Kings really need to win that game tonight to take us to that 10-point margin. We'll still have two games left to play, and that'll give us a better opportunity. But we need to win that game tonight. And I'm stressing that because St. Kitts is a small ground. It's a small ground, right? So let's just say we bat first and we put up 190, 200 runs. That's not safe. It's a small ground, you know? So let's see
1: that
0: how...
1: He has to come very good in that match, like.
0: Yeah. Not he alone, huh? A lot of people have come good in that match. I don't want to just depend on Seifert alone in the game there. But yeah, it is what it is. Midget, Mike, I understand. I mean, we had the news article, and I understand, you know, Julian Alfred and her camp wanted to focus on improving her rankings in the 200 meters. I understand that. But I also think in sports there's legacy, you know. And Julian Alfred, if she had chosen to defend a 100-meter crown in the Wanda Diamond League, I think she would have been a heavy favorite to make it three in a row. That's your name going down in the record books. That is a legacy. That is, in my opinion, that increases your value as an athlete. When you're talking about sponsorships and all of them things, the free time defending Wanda League, 100-meter Wanda Diamond League champion, you know. And I'm just wondering, you know, from a mindset perspective, you know, where Julian is at, you know, if she doesn't take those things, you know, up into consideration or what have you, because I don't know, I think she's missing a trick here. She's missing a trick. That would have been three in a row for her. I don't know your thoughts.
1: Yes, Eli, very, very, very interesting. For me, if it was an isolated event without any bigger sports meets on the horizon, I would tend to agree with you. But from the onset this season, Julian Alfred and the team had been abundantly clear that their focus would have been the inaugural Ultimate Championship. This is something that's happened for the first time, and I do not know if they are lured by the big prize money. Could be. But this is something that is happening for the very first time, and you want to cement your name there. Julian has already won the 100-meter Diamond League, and she is looking to add the 200-meter Diamond League crown to that. If and when it happens, for me, that is legacy to be, because in my recollection, because I've looked at it, I'm subject to correction. I don't think any female has won both the 100 and 200-meter sprint crown in the Diamond League. I'm subject to correction, as I said. Well, I think that they are looking at that angle. Yes, we have won Commonwealth Games. Our priority is elsewhere. We have won the 100 meters Diamond League crown. Our priority now is to try to add that 200-meter crown to it. And in addition, we have been intrigued by the onset of this inaugural Ultimate Championship. This is me. This is me. So we want to also win that too. It takes a toll running both the one and two, while it might just be looking like a few seconds psychologically and mental preparation running on in 2 days, it can affect you. Additionally, you could pull up, you could have an injury, pull up with an injury, and that might ruin your chances. Julian has looked pretty awesome in the 200 meters, setting the full fastest all time of 21.51 seconds behind Flo Jo 21.34 and Sharika Jackson 21.41. It's only in her last event that she was able to break her own record in the 100 meters. And look at how many 100 meters that she has run thus far. So I think it is, for me, it is a good choice.
0: Okay, so Sharika Jackson in 2023 won the 100 and 200 meter Diamond League titles, won the Diamond League titles.
1: Thanks for that.
0: In the same meet, she won both. So if Julian is planning to have her legacy there, she's still going to be behind Sharika Jackson. She probably should have entered the one, so she'd win the one and the two, but at the same time.

0: championships. But if that's the case, that to me that reinforces why she should probably, if she's going to choose one race, choose the one, because that's what you're going to run for the ultimate championships. So I don't know. It just, I don't know. Sheikh says Kings will come through tonight. Trust me, they have momentum. And she says Julian management and Puma playing chess, bro. Read the vibes. I don't know that there's a right or wrong way for Julian to go about doing her business, you know, basically. I just give it my opinion in terms of what I see from a standpoint of her
1: being able to
0: etch her name in history. If you go down in history as winning the Wanda Diamond League 100 meter title 3 times in a row, I mean, I think that is historical, and if you can build on that, even better. You know, that's just my opinion. You know,
1: and maybe Eli, if you win the 100 meters and go home with $450,000 cash, that's a payday for you in terms of athletics, not in sport.
0: In terms of athletics, that's a payday for you, but that pales in comparison to what you're going to get from sponsorship money. That's where the athletes make their money, from sponsors. They don't make it from competing. You know that, Midget. Athletics is the most poorly paid discipline in the world. $150,000 for a gold medal is what one of the mid-table English teams players make for a week. You know, there ain't no money. How she will make her money is by getting her.
1: It's still a big payday.
0: Yeah, but that's no money. How she will get her biggest payday is by getting sponsors. When you get a sponsor like Usain Bolt, have a lifetime Nike sponsorship. That's the payday, right? And I'm pretty sure what he gets in a year from Nike, he probably didn't even make over his entire career running. I'm pretty sure, right? That's to show you how little the athletes get from that. So it's more about establishing yourself as the premier sprinter. It's more about, you know, putting yourself there in a position to make that payday than it is about the $150,000 you're going to win. Yes, $150,000 is not a little bit of money for the average person, but in the world of sports, that's nothing. That's nothing, right?
1: I agree with that.
0: You know, so all of that, that's why I'm thinking all of those things. And anyway, it is what it is.
1: Case in point, they just find Leonard $700,000. That's peanuts for what he wins.
0: Yeah, that's and head at her. Not that you're saying that's peanuts, huh? That's peanuts for him. But imagine that is almost 5 times what Julian Alfred is going to win.
1: That's the comparison I'm making.
0: Yeah, and like you say, that's peanuts for him, you know. So can you imagine? But anyway, speaking of Leonard, though, just quickly, because I think a lot of people, they don't have an appreciation of what's going on there. The NBA has some salary cap circumvention rules, because a lot of people are saying, but if the man get a contract that's outside of the Clippers, what's the issue? Everybody has contracts outside of the Clippers. There's something called the salary cap circumvention rules, right? Underneath that, you have initiating off-court income. So setting up side deals for Leonard with 4 companies doing business with the team, right? And these companies are Aspiration Partners, Boingo Wireless, Daktronics, and Lockton Insurance, right? The team, right, they've got into arrangements with those companies to sign Leonard, Kawhi Leonard, by offering them lucrative contracts with the franchise. So in our local palace, Koplo, right? And they covered the personal cost of Leonard and his representatives getting into those deals. In addition to that, they hid the evidence, right? So the NBA is not taking very kindly to that. If you all know about the NBA and salary cap stuff, there's a first apron, there's a second apron, and that's kind of very complicated. The first apron allows you to go over the salary cap. It's sort of like a soft cap. The second apron, if you go into the second apron, you're paying millions and millions of dollars in luxury tax, right? And that's effectively what the NBA is saying there. Based on the fact that y'all went and did that, right? You all avoided getting

0: getting into the second apron by paying Kawhi Leonard and whoever else on your team X amount of dollars. So we're going to fine you like you got into the second apron. And that's why you see that big hefty fine there, $30-something million there for the Kings. And that is why the NBA had been investigating, because they do have something called salary cap circumvention rules. All right. So effectively, you pay the player's salary. The player on his own with his management team, his camp, they can go and look for the endorsements, but you can't get involved in that. You are basically augmenting the player's salary by you getting involved with that. And that is against the NBA's rules. In addition to that, you didn't just go and look for the sponsorship for him. You make a couple, you tell the people, hey, that if you give him that contract, we'll give you X amount of business. Right? So I made it worse, and then you hide it. So that's what's happening there with the whole Kawhi Leonard scenario, just in case any of you were kind of wondering. Because I've had people say to me, but I don't understand. Why is it that the man getting fined for that? It's a sponsorship deal that had nothing to do with Clippers. It has a lot to do with Clippers, right? Somebody says, morning, Eli. Are we aware of the details of Julian's sponsorship deal? I get your point about sponsorship, but just maybe that is not an issue for her even now in her career. No, I'm not suggesting it's an issue, contributor. That's not what I'm suggesting at all. I'm just saying, like, if I'm an athlete, I'd be looking to position myself accordingly. The reality is that's her job. She's a professional athlete. I don't know any professional, you can be an accountant, you can be a whatever, that is not looking to advance themselves professionally. You just sit down there and say, well, yeah, I good where I am, and not look for additional opportunities. So that's where my mind is at. Somebody says, the Clippers got clipped. Kawhi single-handedly destroyed that entire franchise, and it only cost him $700,000. He must be the greatest. And imagine all them years he played for the Clippers. He probably didn't play half of the time that he was supposed to play and still got paid. That one is Houdini. Hey, guys, we gotta go. It's 10 minutes after 8 o'clock. We're out of time. That's our program for this morning. You guys can catch us tomorrow morning, 7 a.m., where we kick off once again with the Vibe Sports News, followed by the banter. The banter brought to you with the compliments of Flow, keeping your rhythm flowing. Let's Bet, brought to you by St. Lucia National Lotteries, changing lives, and the Computer Store for all your tech and networking needs. Right, keep it locked to Vibe Radio. It's a Thursday, so something inspirational is going to be coming up for you. And of course, it's a local Thursday, so you know what that means. Music produced, written by St. Lucians, produced, written, performed by St. Lucians, going to be playing for the entirety of the day. All right, there's no need to switch. 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All your great personalities are right here on 92.9 in the North, 100.9 FM in the South. 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
1: if you don't have the vibe,
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4: I like to start with something funny. One day, Adam was feeling very lonely. God said, Adam, I'm going to make you a companion. It's going to be called a woman. This person will cook for you, wash your clothes. She will bear you children, never ask you to get up in the middle of the night. She will not nag you. She will agree with every decision you make. And if you ever have a disagreement, she'll be the first to admit she was wrong. Adam said, wow, God, what will a woman like this cost? God said, an arm and a leg. Adam said, what can I get for a rib? And the rest is history. Hold up your Bible. Say it like you mean it. This is my Bible. I am what it says I am. I have what it says I have. I can do what it says I can do. Today, I will be taught the Word of God. I boldly confess, my mind is alert. My heart is receptive. I will never be the same. In Jesus' name, God bless you. I want to talk to you today about making deposits everywhere you go. The way to make a deposit is to make people feel better about themselves. When you give a compliment, you look nice today. A great job on that presentation at the office. Those are not just kind words. You made a deposit. When you express thanks, I appreciate you. Thanks for being in my life. That's a deposit. Even simple things. You walk over to the parking attendant, shake their hand. Good morning. How are you today? The fact that you took time to show respect, you went out of your way to make them feel special, you made a deposit. And all through the day, we should look for these opportunities. Who can I bless? Who can I encourage? How can I make somebody feel better about themselves? My friend Johnny and I, we worked in the television department here at Lakewood when we were in our early 20s. A couple of times a week, we'd go down to the cafeteria to have lunch. And Johnny's always been very friendly, very likable. In the cafeteria line, he would see the ladies' name tags serving us. And Johnny would always call them by name. Susie, I'd like some green beans, please. Thank you so much. Maria, I'll take some macaroni and cheese. You have a great day. And Beverly, how about a piece of fish? And I really appreciate it. He would bring a smile to their face. It's funny, one time this Nigerian lady was serving us. Her name had more letters than the alphabet. Johnny looked at that name, I'll never forget it. He squinted, and after a long pause, he said, honey, I'll take a roll. We would get down to the, where you check out, the cash register. I'd look back and all those ladies serving would be full of joy, laughing, talking. He made their day. It got to the point when they saw Johnny in the line, we could be 50 people back, they'd start waving, here he comes again. We always just thought that Johnny needed prayer, but now I realize he was making a deposit. He was brightening people's day. And the scripture talks about how we should leave places better off than they were before. When you leave the office each day, you leave the gym, you leave your house, are people better off than they were before? Did you take time to encourage anyone? Did you lift their spirits? Were you pleasant to be around? Or were you too busy, too stressed out, discouraged, grumpy? Sad to say, but when some people leave, you're glad to see them go. They have always are complaining, have a sad story, negative, bringing everybody down. Don't let that be you. When you leave, people should miss you. They should miss the joy, the peace, the encouraging words, the compliments, the kind spirit. Don't drag places down. Leave them better off. Take time to make a deposit everywhere you go, at the grocery store. You may not be as outgoing as Johnny, but you can go to the cashier and say, thank you so much. Have a blessed day. That didn't take a lot of extra effort, but you just made a deposit. You don't know what that person is going through. They may seem fine on the outside, but you don't know what's going on at home, the struggles they're facing, the disappointments they've been through, the challenges that are in front of them. I was in line at a grocery store waiting to check out years ago, and the young lady at the register seemed very distracted. She kept making mistakes, and the register got jammed, and an item didn't have a price on it. Everything that could go wrong did. And people in the line were very frustrated, starting to complain. Some of them, when they got up to her, were very rude and short with her. I thought, this young lady has enough going wrong. I'm not going to be a part of the problem. I'm going to be a part of the solution. When I walked up, I just smiled and said, I know it's kind of stressful. People are being rude, but I'm going to be praying for you. I know everything is going to get better. Her eyes got real big. She said, as sincere as can be, would you pray for me? My little baby is in the hospital, and I'm so worried about him. We took 30 seconds right then and there and prayed. Made the line even longer, people even madder. The lady behind me in line, she overheard it and said to that young girl, my best friend is the head nurse at that hospital. I'm going to have her go check on your baby. The whole atmosphere changed. When we left, she was a different person. See, God will use your smile, your compliment, your prayer to breathe new life into people's spirit, to let them know that somebody cares. To you, it may be no big deal, but to that other person, it's what keeps them moving forward. There's a lady that attends Lakewood. She's a widow, and she lives alone, doesn't have any family here in town. She said her favorite thing about coming to Lakewood is that's the one time during the week that I know I'm going to get a hug. The only time she feels the warmth of another person is at our services. Most of us, we get hugs all the time. But you never know, that person you reach out to, maybe that's the only hug they're going to get this week. Maybe your smile, your compliment, your encouragement is going to be the only encouragement that they receive. Be aware of who God puts in your path. Nobody is there by accident. Oh, you say, Joel, they're fine. They're doing better than I am. They're happy. They got a smile. They're outgoing. I've learned many people smile on the outside to hide the pain and loneliness on the inside. You are a container filled with God. There is healing in your voice, healing in your smile, healing in your hugs. Take time to show a part of God everywhere you go. After all, God has no hands to comfort on this earth except our hands. He has no arms to love except our arms. He has no voice to encourage except our voice. A lady told how her mother had died, and the mother was in her 80s, lived a long, blessed life, but the daughter was very devastated. She and her mother were very close, and now this daughter was just lonely. She missed her mother. One day she decided to attend Lakewood. She'd never been here before. And we have greeters at the door that welcome people. And when she walked in, this elderly lady greeted her. She gave her a hug. And as she was pulling away, this greeter just gently patted her cheeks and said very lovingly, "We're so glad to have you here today." This lady began to weep. When she gained her composure, she said to the greeter, "When my mother hugged me, she always patted my cheeks just like you did." Now, I know that was God saying, "I'm taking care of your mother, and I'm going to take care of you as well." You never know what patting somebody's cheeks is going to mean. Just doing your thing. You never know what kind of impact that's going to have. Think about this. There are 270 doors in this facility. What are the chances that that visitor would walk in the one door where the greeter would be there to pat her cheeks? You may come to Lakewood, but I can't promise you you're all going to get your cheeks patted. But God will put you at the right place at the right time. God knows how to use what you have, your unique gifts, your unique talents. You may not call everybody's name in the line like Johnny. You may not pat people's cheeks after you hug them, but God can use your smile, your compliment, your kind words to help put people back on their feet. I met a young lady in another state. She had attended Lakewood for several years, and she went through a very rough time. Her marriage was falling apart, and she was so discouraged, didn't think that she could go on. At one of her lowest moments, she was leaving a service here at Lakewood on a Sunday morning, walking down a crowded corridor with hundreds of other people going out of the building. Well, Victoria came walking in the opposite direction, going up to the visitor's reception. Out of the hundreds and hundreds of people in that crowded corridor, Victoria reached out and gently touched her arm, looked her in the eyes, and said, "You are so beautiful." Just a 5-second interaction, and they both went their separate ways. Victoria never thought any more about it. Several years later, this young lady told me at a book signing, "Victoria will never know what she did for me that day. When I felt the most unattractive, the most unlovely, her words breathed new life into my spirit." In the months to come, she would play that phrase over and over, "You are so beautiful." 4 words spoken at the right time, that's what helped her to keep moving forward. The scripture says in Hebrews to encourage one another daily. Not monthly, not once a week, not when you feel like it. No, every day look for opportunities to make a deposit. Make it your business to make somebody else feel better about themselves. One time I was in my front yard doing some yard work, and it was very hot outside in the middle of the summer, and I decided to go in and get some water. When I did, I heard the garbage truck coming down the street. I thought, I'll get a few extra bottles and give it to the trash collectors. When I handed them that water, you would have thought I had given them $1,000 each. And yes, it's hot here in Houston, but it wasn't so much the water. It was the fact that somebody took time to make them feel appreciated. Somebody expressed their gratitude. I read where half of all employees don't feel appreciated by their company. 80% have never been told thank you for doing their job. Imagine what kind of deposit we can make when you thank the young lady at the grocery store, when you thank the person that takes your order on the phone, when you thank the ushers that seat you each week, or driving out of the parking lot, you thank the police officers and not whisper something else under your breath. "Well, Joel, I'm paying these employees. I shouldn't have to thank them." or I pay taxes, I don't have to thank these police officers, they work for the city. No, do you know how much better of a job people will do when you thank them? Do you know how much more your employees will produce when they know they're appreciated? A man went out to get his paper in the morning, and when he opened the front door, the little dog from across the street was bringing the paper to him. He was pleasantly surprised. He thought, this is great. And he went in and got the dog a treat and gave it to him. Little dog went off as happy as can be. The next morning, he went out to get his paper. The little dog was there with 8 newspapers beside him. That dog had gone and got all the neighbors' newspapers. He thought, if I get 1 treat for one, I'm going to get 8 today. We laugh, but human nature is the same way. We'll do a lot more when we know we're appreciated. A few months after I gave those trash collectors that water, one day I had forgotten to take my garbage out. They come very early in the morning, and I'd gotten busy, and I thought, oh no, because it's hot and this garbage is going to stink, and not much I could do about it. Later that day, after the garbage men got through running their route through the neighborhood, they came back down my street, stopped at my house, rang my doorbell, and asked if my trash was ready to be collected. All I gave them was 3 bottles of water, probably $1.50 investment. But that simple act of kindness deposited something much greater on the inside. It said to them, I value you, I respect you, I appreciate you serving my family. Don't miss these opportunities to make deposits. When the mailman drops off the mail, thank you so much. The lady that helps you at the mall, I appreciate you. The man you see at the gas station each week, thanks for being here, serving our community. Don't go the next 20 years seeing the people God's put in your life, not making any kind of deposit. Do something to make them feel better about themselves. You say, Joel, I'm not going to have any kind of long-term personal relationship with them. Maybe not, but you're not doing it for yourself. You're doing it for them. You're doing it because they've been made in the image of Almighty God, and God placed them in your path. He's counting on you to make some deposits. Do you know some people, they never really get any compliments. They don't really feel appreciated. Some have never experienced even a simple act of kindness. A friend on staff called this man we know in another state. He drives us when we travel to that state. And a while back, there had been a big hurricane there. So my friend called just to check on him and his family. And when I saw this driver the next time, he said that was the nicest thing anybody had ever done for him. He went on and on. All it was a 5-minute phone call saying, man, we heard about the hurricane. Are you okay? Just checking on you. What am I saying? It doesn't have to be something big. One compliment. You are so beautiful. That's all it took for that young girl. One pat on the cheek, and that lady felt loved. 3 bottles of water, and now I have personal trash pickup for the rest of my life. I read a story about a 19-year-old young man named Carl. He is a special needs child. He has Down syndrome. He works at the local grocery store as a bagger, and everyone loves Carl. He's got a great attitude. And one day, Carl came up with an idea. He wanted to make people better. Every night, he would find a thought for the day, some kind of encouraging word. He would type it on his computer 6 or 7 times, then print it and have it copied. His dad would help him to cut these into individual pieces, so he would have about 300 of these inspirational sayings. He called it his word of the day. When he would bag the groceries, he would put that thought for the day on the top of the bag, and he'd tell the customers, I put a good word in your bag. I hope it helps you to enjoy the day. A week later, the line where Carl was bagging was 5 times longer than any other line. It went to the back of the grocery store, back by the frozen food section. The manager got on the loudspeaker. There are other registers open, no waiting. Nobody would move. They said, no, we want to get Carl's word for the day. What was Carl doing? Making a deposit. using what he had. He could have been at home feeling sorry for himself, thinking somebody needs to cheer me up. I've got the disadvantage. No, if you'll get your mind off of what you don't have and use what you do have to make somebody else feel better, to brighten their day, I can promise you God will always brighten your own day. And the reason some people are not happy, the reason they're not fulfilled, is they're living ingrown. They're not doing anything good for anyone else. But when you get your mind off of your problems, off of your needs, and you focus on improving somebody else's life, the seeds that you sow will always come back to you. God will improve your own life. I heard about this junior high teacher. One day her students were being very rowdy, and she could tell that they didn't want to learn, and it was late in the day. She didn't really feel like pressing through it. So she told her class to put their books up and to get out one clean sheet of paper. Their assignment was to write down every student's name in the class and list at least one good thing you like about that student. The class went to work, looking around, thinking about what they liked about each other. Over the weekend, the teacher took the time to list the student's name, and then she copied all the encouraging comments that were said about them. On Monday, she handed that individual sheet of paper to each of the students. The room was just buzzing with excitement when they began to read the comments. You could see their faces brightening up. You would hear things like, wow, I didn't know they liked me that much. I didn't know they thought I was talented. I didn't know they thought I was so beautiful, on and on. Years later, one of the students was killed while serving in Vietnam. The teacher, along with many of the students, attended the funeral. After the service, the father of the soldier said to the teacher, I'd like to show you what my son was carrying when he was killed. And he had this folded up piece of paper that the son always kept in his wallet. As he unfolded it, the teacher soon realized it was that note she had copied with all the encouraging comments. When the other students overheard that, they began to tell the same type of story. One man told how he kept his note in his desk drawer at the office. A lady said she kept hers in her wedding album. Another former student, right then and there, pulled out his wallet, unfolded his, like it was his most prized possession. The teacher was overwhelmed. She never dreamed what kind of lasting impact that simple assignment would have that day. My encouragement to you is be a wallet filler. Be free with your compliments. Take time to tell people how much you love them, how much they mean to you. It takes so little effort, yet it makes such a huge deposit. For you to walk over to that coworker and say, hey, have I ever told you how much I enjoy working with you? You are so talented. Or to your spouse, you make my life great. I'm so glad that God brought you across my path. To a son or a daughter, I'm so proud of you. You're going to do amazing things in life. Those are not just words. They are treasures that they will carry for a lifetime. Victoria used to work at her mother's jewelry store, Iloff Jewelers. From the time she was a little girl, her mother taught her that there is something beautiful about every person. Their eyes, their smile, their hair, their personality, their clothes, and to look for it. And this got Victoria in the habit of always looking for the good, seeing what she likes about a person. So often, we do just the opposite. We look at people through a critical lens. And if we see something that we don't like, we don't understand, we think, why does she wear her hair like that? It doesn't look good. He needs to get in better shape. He doesn't have a good personality. She doesn't have very good taste. It's easy to see the negative. But every person has something great about them. Why don't you develop the habit of looking for that one good thing? A friend of mine, Nick, and his beautiful wife, Summer, they have a 4 or 5 year old little daughter named Haven. Nick heard Victoria talking about this principle, and he's been teaching Haven how to look for that one beautiful thing. Now little Haven sees it as a challenge. Everywhere she goes, she studies people. She'll look them up and down. Then she'll tell them, I like your earrings. I like the buttons on your shirt. She told somebody the other day, I like your fingernails. She's developing this habit at a very early age of seeing the good, telling people what she likes, not what she dislikes. What's Nick teaching his daughter? How to make deposits, to leave people better off than they were before. When I was growing up, my mother had a tradition that I never really liked. When it was somebody's birthday in the family, before we could cut the cake, we all had to say one good thing about that person. Now, I was very shy, not used to expressing my feelings. My attitude was, my brothers and sisters, my family, they know how much I love them. I don't need to tell them. But my mother would go around the room as a little boy. Joel, tell me one good thing you like about your brother Paul. Sometimes it'd take me 30 minutes. Other times I just have to lie. But we couldn't cut the cake until we all said something good. I realize now, I'm not even looking at Paul, but I realize now my mother was teaching us to make deposits, to be free with our compliments. We had to think about what we liked and not what we disliked. It taught us not to take people for granted, not to just think, oh, they're beautiful, they're talented, they're fun, but to express it, to let them know what we were thinking. After

0: People need encouragement today more than ever. The reason why is because there's a bigger outlet for negative than there's ever been before. The internet is both a blessing and it can be a curse. It lets people say hurtful things and hide behind no name. Our children have to deal with online bullying, people making hateful comments that they'd never say face to face. They're too embarrassed. The negative has been turned up. Now you and I need to turn up the positive. Don't be passive. Tell your family, your friends in person, on Facebook, on Twitter, how much you love them, how great you think they are. When you see a negative comment about them, go to work. You're beautiful. You're talented. I like you because you're loyal, because you're fun to be around. Do your friends and family a favor. Drown out all the haters. Drown out the negative, critical, sarcastic, jealous people. They want to make withdrawals and push people down. You keep making deposits, pushing people up. And here's the key. Don't waste your time arguing with people that are hateful. They're not going to change their mind. They don't want to understand you. They're not happy with their own life. They're jealous, so they're going to keep trying to push people down. The more hate they pour out, the more love you pour out. Stick up for your family. Stick up for your friends. God's counting on us to make these deposits. My challenge to you, encourage somebody every single day. Look for opportunities to make them feel better about themselves. Make sure when you leave, the place is better off than it was before. And if you'll learn to be a wallet filler, making deposits everywhere you go, then those seeds that you sow will always come back to you. As you help others rise higher, God's going to help you rise higher. And I believe and declare you will become everything God's created you to be. You're going to live the abundant life He has in store. In Jesus' name, if you receive it, can you say amen today?
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2: 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Yep, they're copying and pasting, you know. 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
7: 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It's a lifestyle. It's a vibe. Vibe Radio. 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

You know, 14 minutes moving up to the hour of 4 p.m. It is a local Thursday and local vibes in the afternoon time. Anybody had lunch already? What did you have? What did you have? Now, I don't know about y'all, but I'm not eating ramen. I'm sorry, I'm not eating ramen. You're mad. You're mad. Last one has eaten

with us.

0: Pierrefour, William Peter Boulevard, and coming soon to Choiseul.
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Yeah, now 13 minutes past the hour of 4 VF. 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I wonder if your boy 9 FM. Yours truly, DJ High Tension, taking it right through on the ones and the twos on this lovely Thursday, right? Again, want to give a loud shout out to each and every September born, everybody locked on. Anybody celebrating a birthday today, want to say a happy, happy birthday to you. Or if you want to send greetings out to anybody, of course, you can hit me up, 725-2455. Let me know what you want to do, and I will handle the rest, right? But can I bring you some more local music in the afternoon?

tell you what. I'll tell you what. I got a new style for you, you know. I got a new style. Last shout to my brother Nerdy on this one, you know. Yeah, this one. People have not really heard this one, you know. I find this one is a very underrated tune. Heavy. Now 90 minutes, now 90 minutes past the hour, 4 p.m. Of course, we only got about 11 more minutes, right? Of course, you can still hit me up, 725-2455. Let me know what's

0: And it's now 4:30 p.m. I got to play one more and then I got to go. Yeah, I got to go. I got to leave.
1: 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Put up your hand. Put up your hand. Put up your hand. 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

That is my time. This is where I say goodbye. Fans, keep it locked to Vibe Radio 92.9 and 100.9 FM. But let me tell you, I'm out of breath, you know. I am out of breath. Woo! But I got to go. I will be back tomorrow, if God says so. Taking you from 12:30 p.m. all the way to 4:30 p.m. But until then, hope you guys do have a wonderful, wonderful evening. And

0: remember the music, the crowd, the dancing, the laughter with my friends. I remember someone handing me a drink. After that, everything becomes blurry. My head spinning, my body heavy, and then waking up somewhere I was never meant to be. Someone had spiked my drink. That night, my celebration turned into something I will carry for the rest of my life. I wish I had been more careful. I wish I had watched my drink. I wish I had stayed closer to my friends. So, if you're going out this festival season, please learn from me. Watch your drink. 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And always keep your crew close, because one moment can change everything. Protect yourself. 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

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Flip them off.

0: 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I remember someone handing me a drink. 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That night, my celebration turned into something I will carry for the rest of my life. I wish I had been more careful. 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